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That was Business in My Bread by Dead Sean Kennedy off his new release, The Legal Stations, out June 20th on Sidehatch. Although The Legal Stations takes a bow to early drum and bass and jungle, at no time does Sean reference outdated tropes and old sonic signatures. Throughout the album, you can really tell that Sean is trying to create something brand new. For those of you who listen to KTQA, you may recognize my voice from my other show, The Cannabis Corner. That's why this next tune, The Blunt Song, is one of my favorites.

0: 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I'm telling you for the 50th time, I don't know any Zelda Swinely.
1: You do, too.
0: I don't.
1: You do, too.
0: I don't.
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0: 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I swear I don't know Zelda Swinely.
1: Honest?
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0: So, with the final signature on his expense account, Dick Powell as Johnny Dollar has just closed the books on his first adventure in this new CBS series. The script for tonight's broadcast was written by Paul Dudley and Gil Dowd, and the music was created and conducted by Dick Arant. The entire production was under the direction of Tony Leader. Be sure to tune in again next week when the expense account covers Special Investigation Singapore, another unusual adventure starring Dick Powell in...
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0: 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Presented by Autolite, tonight's star, Mr. Herbert Marshall.
1: This is Harlow Wilcox again, speaking for Autolite. It's always good to welcome back our longtime friend, Herbert Marshall. Bart, we enjoyed every minute of tonight's story.
2: Thanks, Harlow. And may I compliment Autolite for the excellent programs to come. Next week, Van Heflin in The Shot. And the following week, Jeff Chandler in an exciting story, My True Love's Hair. We can certainly depend on Autolite for wonderful entertainment.
1: And friends, the greatest names in industry depend on Autolite for over

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0: Now, here's our star to tell you about the final intriguing episode of this week's story.
1: Tomorrow, a dead man tells a tale, but not the tale he was meant to tell. And thereby hangs the wind-up. Join us, won't you? Yours truly, Johnny Dollar.
0: Yours truly, Johnny Dollar, starring Bob Bailey, is transcribed in Hollywood. Written by Les Crutchfield, it is produced and directed by Jack Johnstone. Be sure to join us tomorrow night, same time and station, for the next exciting episode of Yours truly, Johnny Dollar. Roy Rowan speaking.

0: Does he die, Charlie?
1: He is dead, Buona.
0: He doesn't look it, Charlie. You'd think he's ready to charge again, wouldn't you?
1: He's dead.
0: Not for Mr. Babson, he isn't.
1: But Buona...
0: Get the trophy hunter and bring him here. Load his gun with expanding ammunition. Bullets to finish the thing. To smash it.
1: Yes, Buona. I understand.
2: I'm sorry that I ran our cross. I couldn't help it. There was nothing I could do.
0: Well, of course there wasn't. Your first time and all.
2: Yeah. Well, where is he?

Suspense has been brought to you through the worldwide facilities of the United States Armed Forces Radio and Television Service.

0: All right, Commissioner Marco, draw up chairs and sit down. I've patched this loudspeaker onto the open lines. We're going to start it. When we hear what we're listening for, we'll tell the company. Their technicians will trace the interference in half a minute.
1: All I hear is a humming.
0: Let's be patient.
1: Come on, it sounds like a thousand people talking or whispering. Do you hear that?
0: Yes, that's the city winding up its talk for the day.
2: Yeah.
0: Got to hear him soon. Can't walk anywhere in this town without passing a phone wire under the street, overhead, along buildings.
2: Maybe. I don't hear him.
0: Wait and listen.
2: Hey, I think...
0: Not now.
1: What?
0: Listen.
1: I hear static.
0: You hear the burning man. That's it.
2: You sure, Cranston?
0: I'm positive. Come on, we'll get a trace and get to him.

0: que acaba ahí.
1: Vámonos, vámonos. Corazón partido para ti. Venga.

What's in a name? A name is an identity, its meaning, and history. Washington State is full of such meaning and history. From the towering beauty of Tahoma to the serene waters of the Puget Sound, we will delve into the meanings of the names of the places that define our city, region, and state. This is our history. This is our sound. Marion. This rural community is on the west side of the old Buckley to Sumner Highway in northern Pierce County. The district got its name from Mary McHugh and Mary Chamberlain, who were early residents. Since there were several places named Marysville, the name Marion was chosen and is still in use for a grange and a water district. The Marion Post Office was opened April 2, 1883 and closed August 31, 1944. This information was provided by the Tacoma Public Library's online digital collections. For more information, visit your local branch or browse the online digital collections yourself at tacomalibrary.contentdm.oclc.org.

Mighty stillness. Ground-shaking, ground-altering stillness. My ancestral right is stillness. To stillness. In the spirit of vulnerability, this is needed. Stillness. Mighty stillness. Strong stillness.

loud stillness. Stillness. Still.

The trees of pine, I see the green and the brown. Seasons are changing, no doubt.